0: It's Mix 100.3.
1: Grok, a.k.a. Elon Musk, who's, you know, the father of Grok, has announced that he wants to use Grok to make a factually accurate AI Odyssey.
2: Oh, don't piss me off.
1: So he's taking the approach that Christopher Nolan's Odyssey, which is everywhere right now, is very Hollywoodified. And we actually, last week, were talking about this other AI creator that made an AI version of the Odyssey. But now Elon Musk, with all of his trillions, is like, well, we're going to make a full AI feature using Grok, and it's going to be factual.
2: Racism.
1: First of all,
2: That's what this is.
1: When is the Odyssey based? It's got to be BC, right?
2: Well, first of all, it's a fictional story.
1: Right, but I'm just saying, so that was my point.
2: When did Homer write it?
1: Right, like, so even if you're trying to go off, I don't know, it just annoys me when people are like, factual for this kind of stuff.
2: Yeah, exactly.
1: Your grandparents' grandparents weren't alive when this supposedly took place. So
2: right.
1: Fake.
2: It's fake. It's fake. I think everybody's just upset because of the casting. You know, they did this with The Little Mermaid when Halle Bailey was Little Mermaid.
1: Yeah, but that was more of a black person playing a white mermaid. But, like, the original, she was white. So that's why people freaked out. But, like,
3: Which is a weird reason to freak out anyway.
2: Exactly.
1: What's the issue with Matt Damon playing?
2: It has nothing to do with
1: Odysseus.
2: Matt Damon. It has to do with the fact that Travis Scott is in it.
1: Oh.
2: There are characters being portrayed, again, fictional characters of different races.
3: Okay, so here's what happened. Lupita Nyong'o is playing Helena
2: of Troy,
3: who is supposed to be the most beautiful woman in the world.
2: Yes.
3: There was a tweet by freaking Matt Walsh, who is like, nobody in the planet thinks that she's the most beautiful woman in the world.
1: That's racism.
3: Elon Musk responded to this and said true.
1: Oh.
2: Yeah.
3: So it is literally
2: racism.
1: Say nothing.
3: It's insane.
1: I mean, at least the thinly veiled argument would be like, she's not Greek, but that's still not great.
2: I mean, I can do a deep dive. I don't think this
1: is
2: the place.
1: We don't need to do all that.
2: So this is just racism. Elon, you're a racist.
1: You know what? If they want to target something to be factually accurate, Matt Damon also played a character in The Great Wall, where he was one of the Chinese warriors protecting China mainland.
2: Right. I have to imagine
1: this was in like 2010.
2: Right. The fact that Matt Damon's Odysseus's stunt double is a woman. Mm-hmm. I feel like, oh man, that wasn't how the book was originally written.
1: Okay,
2: Matt Damon's stunt double being a woman. This is ridiculous. Yeah. Elon, make a new one.
1: We don't need this. AI Odyssey produced by Grok, a.k.a. Elon Musk, could be on the way. Your XYZ ENT Entertainment Report, all brought to you by Eggland's Best.
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1: XYZ Throwback is coming up on XYZ with Eric Zachary. It's three songs. They all got released in the same year. At least they're supposed to have been released in the same year. We task Audrey with finding these songs, and I always am a little worried that you're looking at charts.
2: Audrey, can you give us a hint about this week?
1: There's been times where you've picked a song that like definitely came out 2 years prior.
2: Oh, that's a week
3: like
2: he lost.
3: But it got like a re-release.
2: He's being a hater. It's a week he lost.
1: Insane. All right. Three songs that came out in the same year. Jordan and I playing head-to-head. Playing for you at home. Can we figure out what year these three songs came out next on XYZ Throwback?

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2: 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It's called XYZ Throwback, all brought to you by Progressive Insurance. Audrey selected three songs that all came out in the same year, right?
3: Yes, I did. And I double, triple checked this time.
2: Okay. All right. So Jordan and I are trying to figure out what year that was. We're playing for you at home. 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
4: Eric, start the game.
2: It's XYZ Throwback, song number one. If you're lost in a crowd, or you're singing like fun.
3: Yes.
4: Oh, right. Okay. Yes.
2: There was like a 2-year window that Fun became the most played like touch tune song at every bar.
4: Tonight.
2: And I would leave the bar every time. It's not that I had an issue with the song, it's that I had an issue with drunk people trying to sing the song. It had like a Sweet Carolina effect.
4: Like the issue I have is like you sang the best part of the song and did not give us that.
2: No, that's a different song, Jordan.
4: Oh,
2: Carry On.
4: You got you.
2: Tonight.
4: All right, then I have no idea then.
2: Fun, Carry On. Okay, song number two. Bruno Mars, Locked Out of Heaven.

0: have a pretty good guess.
1: I'm between 2 years. They're not consecutive. Yeah. But all right, Audrey. You're having a good time over there.
2: Yeah.
1: I want to let you know I'm not.
0: I
2: Fingers
0: feel,
2: only.
3: I always try to compare, like, where I was, like, in my career when these songs came out. And that never goes well for me. So
1: right.
3: I'm trying to not do that today. All right. I need one more song.
1: So no guesses.
3: Song three, yeah.
1: Does not help at all.
3: Katy Perry, Part of Me.
1: I'm going to go 2012.
3: No.
1: Lock it in. I'm going to be honest with you. I gave up after fun. Say 2015. I'm just going to be on your team
3: now. What I was going to say, but I feel like it might be earlier now. All right, so you got Fun, Carry On. You got Katy Perry, Part of Me. And then what was the third one?
1: Locked Out of Heaven.
3: Locked Out of Heaven, Bruno Mars.
1: Yes.
3: 2014, Lock It In.
1: All right, Audrey?
2: The correct answer is 2012, Jordan, you got it right!
1: Wow. What? Got it right?
3: Yeah, I'm not mad at that. You sniped that.
1: Oh, man. That was crazy. It was a blind snipe because I was just like throwing this away. But I want to thank my mom. I want to thank the radio.
2: This is Usher.
3: Okay.
1: Wow. I don't remember this song, and I'm an Usher guy.
2: I didn't either, but I was like, mouth throat in there.
3: I vaguely remember this.
1: Okay.
3: All right, so Fun, Katy Perry, Bruno Mars, and Usher. Apparently 2012 was their year.
1: Let's go, Jordan.
3: Good job, Jordan.
1: Thank you.
3: XYZ Throwback, all brought to you by Progressive Insurance.
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10: 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When Ren and his mother move from Chicago to a small farming town, he's not prepared for the ban on dancing the community has put in place. 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
1: So there's this new trend, apparently, it's been going around, people taking vacations from their vacation.
2: Okay.
1: So the idea of like, hey, we want to go explore Europe and hit 7 cities in 4 days, and then that, I'm going to be so tired and lost on sleep by that I also need to build in a second vacation that I will immediately go to where I can relax and be on a beach or cool down or decompress.
2: Mm-hmm. Right.
1: And I understand the thinking behind it, but that also just tells me you're trying to do too much. Like,
2: yes.
1: That annoys me because it's people that like, you're so upset about returning to your normal life or where you live that you need to put it all into one.
2: Yeah.
1: I've never been a huge fan of people who try to do too much on a vacation anyway.
2: Yes.
1: Like, I've dated people that it's like, we need an itinerary from 6 a.m. to 11 p.m.
2: Yeah. Ridiculous.
1: And it's just like, how about you just go to the city, research it a little bit, definitely go to the restaurants that you want to.
2: Right.
1: But like, also walk around and enjoy these places.
2: I think people need to understand that you can go back to these places. Right?
1: Okay, so I'm not trying to be too privileged in the sense where like, okay, maybe this is the one thing you saved up the entire year to go on or a couple years to go on. So I'm trying to be empathetic to that.
3: Yeah.
1: But that said, I think that, like, again, I don't know. It's obviously, it's not.
2: Here's the thing.
1: It's not everyone's thing. But, like, from being on a lot of privileged trips, and Jordan, you've been on too, like, you're going to have a bad time if you try to do too much.
2: Right.
3: It's not.
1: It doesn't matter. You're seeing everything. It's going to suck.
3: I think that the perfect formula is you take your itinerary, you pack your itinerary, but you only put one important
1: like
3: prepaid thing a day.
1: Mm-hmm.
2: See, I think
3: so. Then, if you don't do it, it's like you'll be fine.
1: See, I don't even like, unless you have to prepay. I think the only thing you should prepay is either like
3: excursion.
1: Maybe an excursion, but even then, most of that stuff you can pay when you get there. Like, there's just so many components that can go wrong, and this is when I don't have a lot of empathy when people are on Twitter. It's like, I can't believe this didn't go the way I went. The weather rained out my canoe trip, blah, blah, blah. It's
2: right.
1: Like, don't pick things that you can't pivot from, then.
2: You shouldn't, like, I think, Audrey, that's a bad idea, because then you're just going to get anxiety about the things you didn't do.
1: Right.
2: You know, like, you're setting yourself up for failure on your quote-unquote vacation.
3: No, you have to free yourself of those beliefs.
1: The decision making there is what you're trying to avoid, or
3: well, I say YOLO.
1: Okay. Someone here is 24.
2: Yeah, no, seriously.
1: Jordan and I are 35.
2: All I'm saying is like, okay, you go to a place, you're like, oh, I want to do 1 million things. Find 4 good things in that amount of time, and then rest throughout those 4 things. So you're like, don't cram the first half with a ton of stuff and then rest. Like, do something fun one day, rest the second day, go do something else. Like, it doesn't need to be this strenuous thing.
1: But if you are an adventurous person and you want to do all the things, then just do it and then come home and you'll be tired for a few days, and that's okay.
3: Yeah, and it's like, you're gonna have a memorable trip.
1: The idea that people are out there, if I had a partner that's like, we have to take 5 days to explore all these cities and then we need another 3 to sit still and I'm not home, my anxiety is through the roof of the things waiting for me when I get back.
3: Yeah.
2: Sure.
1: Like, you got to pick. Is it a leisure or is it an adventure? Like, or to Jordan's point, try to do a balance of both, but like, be very clear about that ahead of time.
2: Yeah.
1: I don't know. Like, go where the wind takes you. That's always been my
2: okay.
1: Let the wind take you.
3: Yeah, let the wind
1: pick a city and let the wind take
3: that's
1: you.
3: Right,
2: oh, man. You guys.
1: XYZ with Eric Zachary.
0: 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Who would you guys want to go see?
4: 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Ella Langley opening up for Blake Shelton in Turks and Caicos.
0: Not sure if that's going to happen.
5: Okay. I'm a little more realistic. Backstreet Boys, Sphere, Las Vegas.
0: Oh, that could definitely be done right there.
5: Sabrina Carpenter, My House, if I had a better house.
0: That's actually pretty cool right there. And I would really want to see Zach Bryan at Red Rocks.
5: That's good.
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1: 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It's all brought to you by Chick-fil-A.
2: Yes.
1: We learn facts.
2: We do.
1: Fun little history lessons, deep dives.
2: Yes.
1: But bite-sized, like bagel bites.
2: Yeah, we're going to be a little silly this week. A friend of mine was talking to me about how weird it is that people in Scotland look for the Loch Ness Monster. I was like, hold up, buddy. We've got a long list of American Loch Ness-style monsters.
3: What's the term?
1: Cryptoids?
2: Cryptids. Yeah. So basically, a quick list of American cryptids. Mm-hmm. That are Loch Ness level.
1: Got it.
3: Yes. Okay.
1: Before that, a little bonus fact.
2: In 2019, researchers in Japan developed prosthetic tails for elderly people to keep their balance.
1: I actually knew this because I looked into it for my grandmother.
2: Oh, really?
1: Because she was very mobile,
2: yeah.
1: But like not great balance, and
2: yep.
1: She refused to use a walker.
2: Yeah.
1: They're like $12,000.
2: Oh, they're huge, like dinosaur skeleton looking tails.
1: I'm like, Grandma, you know what's like $10?
3: Oh, I see.
2: Yeah.
1: But, so I feel like this is great for the bird.

0: The Flatwoods Monster, also in West Virginia.
1: Okay. Sounds like a Six Flags character.
0: Yeah, right? In the 50s, two boys said they saw a flashing light and then briefly a man with red eyes and a round head, and that basically played telephone in the town, to which everybody thought there was a flying creature. Mm-hmm. After researchers dove in, most likely they saw a meteor and then a barn owl perched in a tree as the meteor went by.
2: Wild timing, huh. But yeah, again, easily explained.
0: Yes, skunk ape in Florida.
1: Skunk ape?
0: Yeah, it's Bigfoot's cousin.
1: Two of my least favorite
0: this
1: things.
0: This is also Florida. It's exactly as it sounds. Here's one fun one. Phantom kangaroos. From about the 1920s to as recently as 2013, there have been phantom kangaroo sightings all across the U.S. from Oklahoma, Illinois, Chicago specifically, also West Virginia, Colorado. But everybody thinks that there is some sort of the story goes, a kangaroo ends up on your porch or by your house. People call the cops. It goes unsolved every single time.
2: So this isn't necessarily a made up kangaroo creature. They think it's just like a native to North America kangaroo that no one's caught yet.
0: Yes, they think that comparable to Bigfoot, a native kangaroo is all across the country.
2: Are there any you believe in, Audrey?
3: I believe in skinwalkers.
2: Excuse me?
0: What is that?
2: I thought whatever you were about to say after that length of
0: yeah.
2: was something I've at least heard about.
0: I was hoping for
3: it's
0: a no.
3: Like skinwalkers? A long story.
2: Give me the 10-second digest.
3: They're basically like shapeshifters that
2: like lizard people?
0: No, like no. Animorphs.
3: Oh. Yeah.
0: It's a Navajo folklore in which a witch, a bad witch, can turn from human to animal.
2: I don't want to make fun of Native American culture because that's a whole different thing, so I'm not going to touch that.
0: Right. Okay.
2: Skinwalkers is a crazy name.
0: They have like a legit name for it that I'm not going to try to pronounce. I feel like that would be rude.
2: Skinwalker just sounds like some serial killer from like the 70s. Like, the Skinwalkers strike again.
3: I believe in Skinwalkers.
0: Okay. All right. Well, American cryptids.
2: There you go. More about nothing. This could have gone so further. We'll end it there.
0: Yes.
2: More about nothing, all brought to you by Chick-fil-A on XYZ.
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1: It's Sabrina Carpenter. And this is my song, House Tour.
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2: Thank you for dinner, baby. I had a really great time.

0: like cityscape that just pans when there's now a Jimothy in there?
1: No, there's
2: really
1: not.
0: Seattle is leaning heavy into the love of Jimothy.
2: Wow.
0: They're renaming the airport right now. And I'm just like
2: Jimothy International.
0: I really love this for like everyone that was, I don't want to say stupid enough to believe that it was a mythical creature, but like did not even think to turn to logic first. It's just like, you know what? We agree he's a real raccoon, but let's embrace him.
3: I like that for every explosive diarrhea event we have a Jimothy to bring us back to center.
1: Aww.

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1: It was like a week ago we were talking about this random creator or developer that was trying to do an AI version of The Odyssey on his own.
2: Yes.
1: Obviously, Christopher Nolan's The Odyssey is in theaters this weekend. And it's taking, or I guess it's been out
2: it's
1: for a
2: out,
1: week
2: yeah.
1: now. But yeah, it's taking, you know, the box office by storm as expected. But now Elon Musk, the hero no one asked for and no one needs, self-proclaimed, is like, I'm going to use Grok, which is still the wildest name for an AI.
2: Yeah.
1: To create a he's calling it a historically factual Odyssey, which is hilarious because it's a mythical story.
2: Right. It's totally fiction. Yep. I think he just doesn't want people of color.
3: Yeah, he wants to make it with all white people.
2: Yeah, yes, because he's got a limited scope of history.
1: Which is just crazy. And again, that's very not okay. But you have his money. Why not just, like, if you're that racist, just make a movie with real people? Like, why are you still turning to AI?
2: Or just, like, donate to a good cause.
1: That part.

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Stay cool and hydrated, Hub City. Mix 100.3.

0: do not want you to be exposed as sexist in my. I don't want you to be exposed.
1: There's like a racist comedian. You saw someone like that.
2: Right. Why do I know that?
0: So yeah. I'm like, I mean, at least it's good because I feel like now I can like see what people are actually.
1: Sure.
0: Like,
1: what's on their algorithm?
2: Who's what?
0: Exactly.
1: Yeah. Just send it in the DMs like me and Jordan.
0: That's so shameless.
2: Right.
0: Like,
2: right.
0: That is so shameless.
1: The dudes liking Instagram models and they're married.
2: Yeah.
1: It's like, what are you doing?
2: What are you doing? Come on.
3: Like, I'm supporting her. She's an artist. It's like, okay, man.
0: Have some decorum, genuinely. Right.
2: Just follow her OnlyFans. If you really support,
1: click the link. Click the link. And if you share a joint account, then go get a prepaid card at 7-Eleven. That's not something I've done.
2: Right.
1: I just want to say that's how my mind works. Like, if you're trying to be sneaky.
2: I was trying to expose them, Eric. You're trying to help them.
0: That's crazy.
1: XYZ.
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0: much of a boring life at home.
1: This is a made up thing.
0: It's really not. I heard this like on so many news.
1: No. Yeah, like we're assigning a name to something. Yeah. Like you're just still on vacation. You just schedule different from parts one and two.
0: I think you need to be better about choosing and being honest with yourself. What do you want? Like, do you want adventure or do you want to relax? Like, that's my take.
1: Do you guys know what I'm feeling right now? Huh. We're about to group bully some people.
0: Let's do it.
1: Yes. All right.
0: People taking vacations from vacations while on vacation. 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
1: XYZ Throwback is coming up on XYZ with Eric Zachary. It's three songs. They all got released in the same year. At least they're supposed to have been released in the same year. We task Audrey with finding these songs, and I always am a little worried that you're looking at charts.
2: Audrey, can you give us a hint about this week?
1: There's been times where you've picked a song that like definitely came out 2 years prior.
2: Oh, that's it. That's
1: but
2: a
1: it got
2: week
1: like
2: he
1: a
2: lost.
1: Re-release.
2: He's being a hater. It's a week he lost.
1: Insane. All right. Three songs that came out in the same year. Jordan and I playing head-to-head. Playing for you at home. Can we figure out what year these three songs came out next?

0: Say 2015.
1: Not gonna break.
0: I'm just gonna
2: that's,
0: be.
2: That's what I was.
0: I'm just gonna be on your team.
3: That's
0: now.
3: What I was going to say, but I feel like it might be earlier now. All right, so you got Fun, Carry On, you got Katy Perry, Part of Me, and then what was the third one?
0: Locked Out of Heaven.
3: Locked Out of Heaven, Bruno Mars.
0: Yes.
3: 2014, Lock It In.
0: All right, Audrey?
1: The correct answer is 2012. Jordan, you got it right.
0: Wow. What? Wow. Got it right?
3: Yeah, I'm not mad at that. You sniped that.
0: Oh, man. That was crazy. It was a blind snipe because I was just like throwing this away. But I want to thank my mom. I want to thank the radio.
1: This is Usher? This is Usher.
3: Okay.
0: Wow. I don't remember this song, and I'm an Usher guy.
1: I didn't either, but I was like, mouth throat in there.
3: I vaguely remember this.
0: Okay.
3: All right, so Fun, Katy Perry, Bruno Mars, and Usher. Apparently 2012 was their year.
0: Let's go, Jordan.
3: Good job, Jordan.
0: Thank you.
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The Dink is a new movie about pickleball streaming on Apple TV, and actress Mary Steenburgen joins us at 8:20 tomorrow morning, and we're going to talk all about

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2: Today on XYZ with Eric Zachary, we're talking mythical creatures like Jimothy the raccoon out of Seattle.
3: Not mythical, very real.
2: Well, people assume mythical at first.
3: Sure, sure.
2: We all are also learning the history behind many of the mythical creatures and the cryptids in the United States.
3: Yes.
2: We also have a mythical creature with us, like Audrey, who likes to collect teeth like Kesha.
0: Well...
2: No, no, no.
4: She's like, that's just what it is.
0: What do I have?
2: If I were to gift you, let's say I knocked out a tooth and I gave it to you, that would be a prized possession?
0: I don't know if it would be, I would keep it.
3: Damn, she said it's not prized,
2: bro. Where would you put it?
4: Your tooth is not a prized one.
0: I would probably make something with it.
3: Whose tooth, who's number one for you in terms of, I gotta have that tooth?
2: Christopher Walken.
0: I think we talked about this. I don't remember who it was.
3: Okay.
2: So, the ultimate birthday present, your birthday's coming up. If I could get Seth Rogen's tooth for you.
3: Ruth Bader Ginsburg.
0: I feel like...
2: I feel like those are kind of gone by now. Gotta be
0: oh,
2: on.
0: Whoa. Dear.
2: That's not... She died. I'm sorry. Okay. She was an incredible
0: the
2: woman. I'm not taking away
0: there.
2: From her.
0: The teeth are probably still there.
2: You want me to dig it up?
0: If Seth Rogen, willingly gave me one of his... If he was like, Audrey, I really want you to have this.
2: Yeah.
0: That
2: Audrey.
0: Would be a prized possession.
2: Here's my tooth.
0: I don't like when you
2: I'm
0: do
2: sorry.
0: That.
4: It's so Beavis and Butthead.
0: I don't
2: you.
0: Like that.
2: I can't do this. All right. It's XYZ with Eric Zachary. That is it for us today. If you missed any of the show or you want to run anything back on demand, of course, you can always follow us on XYZ Content on Instagram or watch the show on Spotify, YouTube, or hear us just all the places. Search XYZ with Eric Zachary. Everybody say goodbye.
0: Bye.
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0: 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Who would you guys want to go see?
1: Oh, my gosh. Ella Langley opening up for Blake Shelton in Turks and Caicos.
0: Not sure if that's going to happen.
2: Okay. I'm a little more realistic. Backstreet Boys, Sphere, Las Vegas.
0: Oh, that could definitely be done right there.
3: Sabrina Carpenter, My House, if I had a better one.
0: That's actually pretty cool right there. 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

0: the Kincratic Morning Show on Mix 100.3, and it's the final week to win your dream concert flyaway. Who would you guys want to go see?
1: Oh, my gosh. Ella Langley opening up for Blake Shelton in Turks and Caicos.
0: Not sure if that's going to happen.
2: Okay. I'm a little more realistic. 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

0: It's the Kincratic Morning Show on Mix 100.3, and it's the final week to win your dream concert flyaway. Who would you guys want to go see?
1: Oh, my gosh. Ella Langley opening up for Blake Shelton in Turks and Caicos.
0: Not sure if that's going to happen.
2: Okay. I'm a little more realistic. Backstreet Boys, Sphere, Las Vegas.
0: Oh, that could definitely be done right there.
3: Oh, Harry Styles opening for Taylor Swift anywhere in the world.
1: There you go. Okay. There you go.
0: Justin.
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0: That's actually pretty cool right there. I wouldn't mind that one myself. 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
1: From the text, I'm a teacher. 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
8: 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When Ren and his mother move from Chicago to a small farming town, he's not prepared for the ban on dancing the community has put in place. When the Reverend's rebellious daughter sets her sights on Ren, it sets into motion a heartfelt story that pins a father longing for the son he lost against a young man aching for the father who walked out on him. 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
8: 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When Ren and his mother move from Chicago to a small farming town, he's not prepared for the ban on dancing the community has put in place. When the Reverend's rebellious daughter sets her sights on Ren, it sets into motion a heartfelt story that pins a father longing for the son he lost against a young man aching for the father who walked out on him. 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
2: Not much really from the heat today, but showers and storms tonight will lead to some clouds and slightly cooler temperatures tomorrow. The upper 90s here in Lubbock. First alert, meteorologist John Robinson.
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16: It's shocking to see how universal the inside-out laundry problem is in households.
17: I had no idea.
16: The amount of text messages we're getting in. I mean, Kelly has that problem in her house with the boys in her house. That's a rampant issue at my house.
17: Really?
16: Between my son and I, we have our clothes inside out. My wife complains. The text message is coming in. From the text, the rule in my house with laundry is if you give it to me inside out, you're going to get it back inside out. That's what my wife said, too. And she did not like when I said, okay. I just said, okay.
18: That wasn't the right answer.
16: I just said, okay.
18: But you know your wife wants things done properly, and she's still going to flip them right side out.
16: She's going to try. But
17: I didn't know that this was a problem. I guess
18: because y'all don't. Yeah, well, you're a guy.
17: I do my own.
18: But when you're
17: laundry,
18: typically the wife or mother is usually bears the brunt of the laundry, and it just gets really frustrating sometimes that we just feel like nobody thinks about us.
16: We're thinking about you.
18: No, you don't. I'm going to tell you the difference. Just saying thank you every once in a while can change a woman's day. That's a little tip for today for any men listening.
16: I'm going to text my wife.
18: Thank
16: right
18: you.
16: Now.
18: That was really nice. Thank you for going to the grocery store because you knew I was running low on deodorant and I didn't even have to ask you for it.
16: Thank you.
19: Guys like to be told thank you, too.
16: Thank you, babe.
17: You know what I'm
18: like to be told you're hot.
16: Yeah, we do.
17: You know what I'm going to do right now?
16: Trey was told he was hot this morning, and boy.
19: Oh, it made my 2026, if I'm being honest.
20: Wow.
16: Right. Trey has now stopped wearing a suit to work, and he's rugged.
18: It's
16: Trey.
18: It's not just that. It's like the beard. Letting the scruff go, and he's got the hair must.
16: Trey, what did I compliment on our Chatty Daddies episode before it started last week?
19: You said my beard looked nice. It's working its way towards a beard. I take a long time to grow it.
16: It just looks right, and I complimented Trey. Kelly kind of gave him the same compliment this morning, but he couldn't hear us, and he had the perfect timing. He looked up, and it looked like, what's up, girl?
18: Yeah, he did a whole Ryan Gosling, what's up, girl?
16: What's up, girl?
19: And then when I came back in, she didn't know my name, and she was like,
18: I was flustered. Normally I called him Ryan.
19: Kelly's the one that flusters me.
16: She became Kelly Blushberry over there. All right, let's get you some headlines this morning.
17: Yes, sir.
16: So we have some egg drama, and we hate egg drama.
17: No, we're not even over the lettuce drama yet.
16: I know. We got the explosive diarrhea on one side, and now we got this. Midwest Poultry Services is recalling 1.6 million eggs over concerns that they could be contaminated with salmonella.
17: 1.8 million?
16: Yeah, 1.6. The recall covers white shell and cage-free shell eggs produced at the company's Texas farms and distributed to retailers in six states between June 6th and July 3rd. And those are in Arkansas, Louisiana, Mississippi, New Mexico, Oklahoma, and Texas. Now, if you have these eggs, the sell-by or best-by dates are between July 20th and August 17th. So check your fridge.
17: There was a guy, this was about a year or so ago. He ordered, let's just say a round number, 10,000 chickens, right? Chickens.
16: Like actual live chickens.
17: Live chickens. So the truck pulls up to his, this is a true story, the truck pulls up to his house out by where I live, and the guy wasn't there. The truck driver needed to go on to his next load or whatever. He let all of the chickens out. He just
16: let them out?
17: He
16: free
17: let
16: range
17: them out of the truck. So I guess they were cage free because he let the truck free.
16: Free range.
17: They were just out roaming around in
16: just
17: the yard.
16: Just plucking around.
17: Hey, shoot, get out, chickens.
20: That's a nightmare.
17: And they were just running around. It was on the news, it was on the paper. And I was like, wow, what do you do? How do you wrangle 10,000 chickens?
16: I don't know.
20: It's problematic.
17: And why did the chicken cross the road? Because the truck driver just let him out right there on the wrong side of the street.
20: Finally.
17: Yeah.
16: Now we know. Now we really know why.
20: But, they say, running around like,
16: a chicken with their head cut off.
20: They really run around after you cut their heads off.
16: Yeah.
17: Oh, wow.
20: Or break their neck. My mother probably used to grab them and she'd whip them.
16: Oh, my goodness.
20: Well, they grew up in the country. And
16: in
20: that's
16: front of
20: food.
16: You?
20: No, I was, she, when she was, my mother would tell me about it. But she would, grab the chicken from the top pop them in the air, break their neck.
16: From the top.
20: And then you'd let them down and they'd run around and
21: flap and their feathers going.
16: And their heads flopping?
20: Oh, yeah. That's crazy. But it was hard. Country living was hard.
22: Yeah, that's some real country.
21: That's not the kosher way of killing a chicken. You're supposed to hang it upside down and then slit its throat.
16: Oh my gosh.
17: No.
21: Hold on. This is the best way to do it because they're numb and they don't feel anything and they don't feel any pain. And so when you do it that way, you're actually making sure it ends its life a little bit more peaceful. Then
20: Mother Price didn't have time for that.
21: Then whipping the neck. So even though what I said was drastic and crazy, that is the more
17: humane
21: way to kill a chicken.
22: Okay, let's vote on our favorite ways to kill a chicken.
16: I don't want to kill a chicken.
20: I hope I'm never ever in that situation.
16: I just want. I like going to the restaurant and I like the chicken being just ready.
17: Fried.
21: I think we all should because it would make us more conscious and more grateful for the food on our table.
20: No. I want to go back to not knowing where our food comes from.
16: Thank you, chickens.
22: And I don't want to be reincarnated as a chicken either.
16: I know.
22: Let that be known.
16: Yeah, I don't want to be a chicken.
19: I'm going to say hand grenade, Audrey.
22: That's your favorite? Oh, that's a new one.
16: That's how we get chicken nuggets.
22: Oh.
16: Today is National Drive-Thru Day, by the way. And while many people wouldn't say fast food is cheap anymore, a lot of people do appreciate the convenience. You don't have to get out. You don't have to sit down at a table. You don't have to pay 20% on a tip. So as for the fastest, Taco Bell ranked number one by total time for the fifth consecutive year with an average total time of 256 seconds, which is just over 4 minutes. That seems... Didn't restaurants used to try to do it in 30 seconds or less, or like a minute?
17: No.
20: I guess that's time you sit in your car, place the order, and get it. I don't know.
16: Now, the chicken places do take a little longer because, again, we do want to make sure that the chicken is completely cooked. Chick-fil-A ranked last at 427 seconds, which is about 7 minutes. Here's the thing, though. We're thinking, who is the kindest? Where do I get the best service? Chick-fil-A, Dutch Bros, and Raising Cane's. They have the most cars in line on average, and they also ranked in the top three for being about overall satisfaction.
20: Yeah, because they're also nice. They train right there.
16: So Chick-fil-A, Dutch Bros, and Raising Cane's, they give us the best satisfaction when it comes to our drive-thru.
20: I will tell you, my daughter came home from work. She's now a hostess at a restaurant, not a fast food chain.
16: Yeah.
20: And she had her first run-in with a very rude customer. Mm. And she said what I always said, and she's learning it at 19.
17: What?
20: Everybody should work in the restaurant business.
17: Oh, yeah.
20: Everybody should do this.
16: 100%.
20: And see how they treat people.
16: 100%. We were talking about this yesterday. I saw on social media, a lady posted her receipt. It was a dinner that was like $600.
21: I saw that too. Ooh.
16: And she tipped. Like, it was a little low. She tipped.
21: Very low.
16: She tipped $9. But she wrote a long letter.
20: Explanation.
16: Yeah, that's very low. But she wrote an explanation saying, how come just because my dinner was $600, I got to tip the person $120? If I go to a different restaurant that has a little lower prices, it's, and the point was good. The tip was really bad, though.
20: Yeah, that was really low. The thing is people don't understand is that everybody gets tipped out from that tip. The bartender gets his cut. The chefs and cooks sometimes, the servers, the food runners, everybody takes a little piece. That doesn't all go to the server.
16: And again, servers make below minimum wage because they rely on tips. So you got to remember that when you're tipping.
17: And typically, the $600 restaurant, $600 dinner, that person, that server, is not going to have as many tables because that's a two-hour dinner usually.
16: Right.
17: You know what I'm saying? Mm-hmm. So that person may have two or three tables in the course of a night, whereas the person with a cheaper dinner, the tables are going to turn faster.
16: So. And also, you look at it, and if I went there and I sat there for 2 hours, what do I think their time is? Maybe are they making $20 an hour, $15 an hour? Maybe that's how we can start tipping through the hour.
21: You're paying for the quality as well. The quality of really good food, the quality of the service.
16: Too. There's some really quality food at cheaper establishments.
21: Right, so then go there.
16: Whoa.
20: Well, even if you go there, you know, and you sit and you visit, and the waiter's not able to turn the table,
17: right?
20: You need to tip more.
16: Right. Yeah,
20: even
16: you're
20: if
16: taking
20: it's
16: their
20: a cheaper
16: time.
20: Restaurant because they can't flip it and make more money. Right. So in those instances, you tip more than 20%, I think.
16: So we should do a time-based tipping instead of percentage. Oh, we should start that movement right there. Yeah. Now, I'm all in on this one, and I need to invest. A French startup says it has achieved the first air-to-air insect interception by autonomous micro drones.
20: I don't know what that means.
16: Basically, they created a drone
17: that
16: will get up and fly around and find bugs and kill them for you. Like mosquitoes, flies.
20: Like little tiny, tiny drones?
16: I don't know. It's a 40-gram drone. So it's, I guess it's a small one.
17: It's a couple
22: to bug size?
21: Does it shoot them or just slice them?
16: It uses sonar to detect the patterns of the wings. And then it catches them. I don't know exactly how they kill them. If it could be with like the salt bug spray or whatever.
17: What if the bug is in your face and then the drone shoots some stuff in your face at the bug?
22: And lasers your
16: again. This is the start of
21: forehead,
20: but working out the kinks.
16: The science is there, and it is. We might have little drones we could buy and have them flying around our parties, and you just hear.
2: I don't know if this equates, but a lime weighs about 30 to 40 grams.
17: A lime?
2: Like a lime.
16: So about the size of a lime.
22: I feel like that's way bigger than I was picturing in my head, though.
16: Oh, you were thinking of like
22: drones.
16: Like as big as the
22: tiny.
16: Actual bug?
20: Yeah, that's what I was picturing.
16: I pictured a really small drone, like the ones we used to fly around the house, but that's pretty cool.
17: Yeah. All right.
16: I cannot stand mosquitoes.
20: Just get a floss water.
17: Right.
16: Yeah, but then you got to be out there swatting the whole time. That's
17: like the
16: that's
17: old
16: manual work.
17: Dude, just take your hat off.
16: Hey! Bam!
21: We have a Zevo or a Vizo.
2: Oh,
21: the
2: me too.
21: The light thing.
17: Yep.
21: That
16: those
21: thing
16: work.
17: Yeah,
21: it's
17: those
21: amazing.
17: Work.
16: And the sticky ones, too, work
21: the
16: pretty well.
21: With the light.
16: Yeah, I like those. All right, Kelly Raspberry, what's coming up with celebrity gossip?
20: Well, I don't know how I missed it, but Comic-Con is going on in San Diego, and they had some cool surprises yesterday. Jon Bon Jovi, he's not feeling very well, had to stop a concert like right after it started.
16: Oh,
20: so
16: no.
20: We'll talk a little bit more about that when we come back.
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1: The weekend outlook, including a chance of showers, thunderstorms tonight through early Saturday. So look for a high of 101 today, but tomorrow headed for the upper 90s. Back to near 100 Sunday. First Fuller, meteorologist John Robinson.
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0: 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Who would you guys want to go see?
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0: Not sure if that's going to happen.
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0: I think we're going to be getting to know a member of Audrey's family here in about an hour, because there's some pet drama.
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0: Some juicy pet drama.
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0: in Audrey's family.
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0: Real upset.
18: Putting the pet in patty.
0: Yeah. Ooh. And from what I'm gathering, I think all of us have that person in our neighborhood.
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0: I really like that.
1: Yeah.
0: That's what I like.
2: It's good. 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
0: The Paradox is so good. All their songs are great. Also, Pitbull, Dale. We got with Jason Derulo, and this one is called Privacy.
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1: Good morning. We're going to see a chance of showers and storms later on tonight. But before that happens, daytime highs once again around 101 degrees here in Lubbock. KCBD First Alert, meteorologist John Robinson.
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11: And it's time for Kelly Raspberry's Entertainment Report.
12: Yeah, I'm watching a lot more TV now that I've discovered I have Apple TV. So I'm excited to tell you what you can watch starting now. Jake Johnson is starring in The Dink on Apple TV. Now he plays a washed-up tennis pro forced to play pickleball after he's injured. And he ends up being partnered with Mary Steenburgen, the nicest woman in Hollywood.
11: You've seen her in so many movies.
12: Yes. And we're actually going to talk to her about it about 40 minutes from now.
11: Yeah.
12: So stick around for that. But that's on Apple TV. On HBO tonight, Euphoria, a look back. If you just didn't get enough, if you're not satisfied, let's look back at Euphoria. HBO Max has the streaming premiere of Mortal Kombat 2. That's all tonight. And you remember how the White House Correspondents' Dinner was canceled in April because that gunman came in guns blazing?
11: Yeah.
12: Well, it was rescheduled for tonight.
13: Oh, okay.
12: And if you are so inclined. I had the privilege of going many years ago with Kid. Mm. It was when Joe Jonas and Demi Lovato were dating.
14: Whoa.
12: And they were there. Yeah, so I remember that very, that was a fun night. But instead of a traditional host, they've got Oz Perlman, the mentalist, entertaining the crowd.
11: He is incredible.
12: You can watch on CNN. Tomorrow night, Saturday night, the WNBA All-Star Game on ABC.
13: Ah, okay.
12: A lot of women playing, but, you know, just...
13: yeah, it's
12: just,
13: all women.
12: I know, but I'm not going to go through everybody, but you've got Paige Beckers from the Dallas Wings. Uh-huh. Angel Reese from the Atlanta Dreams.

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4: 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When Wren and his mother move from Chicago to a small farming town, he's not prepared for the ban on dancing the community has put in place. When the Reverend's rebellious daughter sets her sights on Wren, it sets into motion a heartfelt story that pins a father longing for the son he lost against a young man aching for the father who walked out on him. 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
13: is back.
12: Is back.
14: So we've been watching Big Brother.
13: Yes.
15: Oh, brother.
13: Yes.
14: Oh, brother.
13: So good.
14: And on this show, there's a lot of strangers that move in together, and sometimes showmances happen. And Anna, I could not agree with you more.
13: I was about to say, can I say something?
14: This is probably the worst showmance ever.
13: This is a showmance. For those that are not watching, a showmance is, like JC said, a relationship that happens on the show. Show, romance.
15: Yeah.
13: There are two people in this house. The man is named Rome. The woman is named Lyric.
16: They were made for each other.
14: And they're really good-looking people.
15: Yeah, they're
13: very,
15: all high.
13: Very good-looking people.
14: They're both tens.
13: Yeah. On day two in the house, they decided to get together, start saying I love you to each other.
14: Day two.
13: Day two. However, as this showmance progresses, I'm so sorry. They give me the ick.
14: Me too.
13: They baby talk each other while other people are in the room. And it drives me nuts. And they're like, yes, baby. Oh my gosh, yes, baby. No, you're gonna stay safe. Don't worry, baby. I'm like, shut up. It gives me the ick. I said, get them out of my house.
14: And they're all cuddling in their bunk beds. And they're like, oh, we can't let people know. Let's be quiet. And then you hear nothing but...
16: Oh, I can't stand that. I cannot stand the noise.
14: What are you guys doing?
13: And there's other people in the room.
14: Dummies?
13: Yeah.
16: I love it.
13: You like the showmance?
16: No.
17: The drama.
14: The baby talk?
17: But I personally is not. I don't like PDA. You know, I with me and my significant other.
14: Says a guy that just went on vacation and said he loved the making out under a waterfall.
16: But nobody was around to watch.
14: That's true.
17: There was. It was a crowd.
14: It was a tourist attraction.
17: But I'm like, I'm going to still make out under a waterfall. Like, how often do we get this opportunity? It sucks that there's people here.
16: How often do they get the opportunity to be in the Big Brother house?
13: It's so true.
16: Yeah. And
17: exactly.
13: And I do think that I've never been on Big Brother, so I don't know. But I feel like in these shows, at a certain point, they probably forget they're on camera. Even though the whole premise is you're on camera 24/7.
15: Yeah.
13: And so they're like kissing, making out, like thinking that they're having a private moment. But not only are there eight other people in the room, but America is watching as well.
16: That's the part I can't get over. I can get the whole doing this on camera because you live there and you're constantly filmed.
14: Sure.
16: But doing it with like everyone in the room is crazy.
13: And I guess there was a point where Lyric in her diary room, which is when they do their confessionals, she said at one point, she was like, my grandparents are watching.
16: Yeah.
14: So stop doing that.
13: Yeah.
14: How about pump the brakes?
16: You have the ability to not do that.
15: Right.
18: But you can't control love.
16: You can control your actions.
18: You can't, especially whenever it's so hot.
14: And it makes people hate you in the house. It makes people, when they see you constantly together and kissy-facing and baby-talking each other, it makes people go, ugh.
13: And it does, in the game, it puts a target on your back.
16: Yeah, you're a threat.
13: It's bad gameplay, especially right out the gate. People fall in love. There's been people that got married and had kids after... being in the Big Brother house together. So, you know, who's to say?
17: I love how you love Love Island as well, Anna. So, like...
13: It's different.
17: It's a different show for a different place, right?
13: It's different. I'm watching Love Island because it is a relationship show. I'm watching Big Brother. The showman says it's fine. It's something about this showman specifically that's just given me the ick.
14: Yeah. Speaking of shows, my wife and I started watching The Hawk the golf
16: Will Ferrell
14: on Netflix.
15: It's a show, not a movie, right?
14: It's a show. It's a series.
16: I thought it was a one-off movie.
15: Yeah, me too.
14: I'm a big Will Ferrell fan, and if you like Will Ferrell, it is dumb but hilarious.
15: Okay.
14: It's very dumb.
13: Is this someone with Jimmy Tatro? What's his name? Is he in this as well?
14: Who's Jimmy Tatro?
13: The comedian?
16: Yes, I just looked up the cast.
13: Zoe Dutch's fiance?
14: Oh, yeah.
15: Wasn't Anchorman dumb?
14: They're all dumb. Stepbrothers, dumb. But it's funny dumb.
15: It's yeah. That's what you get with him.
14: Would never happen.
15: I'm fine with that.
14: Like, so dumb. He's a golfer, but he walks around on concrete with his golf shoes on.
15: Yeah.
14: That kind of dumb.
15: I'm down with it. Talladega Nights. It was dumb, but, you know, I loved it.
14: Yeah.
16: He wore a visor with the word hawk on it.
14: 100%.
13: So what's the premise?
14: He's a golfer who's trying to get back on the PGA Tour, and he has a son who's actually a successful golfer, and he's just a screw-up. He is just a generational screw-up.
16: The son or Will Ferrell?
14: Will Ferrell is. The son has got it all together. Will doesn't. He rides around on a bus. I don't want to spill too much, but he ends up hiring a caddy who's never caddied before and doesn't know golf. He just is not a good human, doesn't care about other people, but people care about him. Mm. And so he's just...
16: He's like, I'm not a role model.
14: He's unlikable, but funny. He's an unlikable person, but that's what makes it funny. It's good. He's got Ron Burgundy-ish type characteristics with this character arc. But Kinsey and I we laugh out loud a lot during this show. But again, it is incredibly dumb. A very dumb show.
15: Okay.
14: Anybody else watching any shows that we should be aware of?
15: Kelly, you were just talking about something, right?
16: Yeah, a maximum pleasure guarantee.
15: Yeah.
14: I've never heard Kelly talk about a naughty show like that.
16: Does it mean what I think it means?
19: Well, there's a murder mystery in it too, but it does have a naughty premise. But it's more about the blackmail, you know, being scammed and then a murder, and it's just very intense. And I watched the first three episodes last night. I was just sweating. And then the first three episodes of Lucky are out. These are all Apple TV Plus shows. And then you've got The Dink out today. So I'm just like all in on Apple TV right now.
14: We're going to be talking with Mary Steenburgen coming up here in about 15 minutes. Yeah. And you know her from Step Brothers Elf and Back to the Future 3.
16: She's been in so many things.
17: What's Eating Gilbert Grape.
14: Yeah. Yes. She's an Academy Award winner. I mean, she's big
16: married
14: time.
16: Married to Ted Danson.
14: Yeah, she is married to Ted Danson.
13: She's an icon.
14: From Cheers, which is really cool.
13: Mm-hmm. And The Good Place.
17: I'm watching Widow's Bay.
13: I've
17: been trying to get people. Y'all to watch it. It's got 19 Emmy nominations. I think it's going to sweep. It's just really good. It's about like this island that's haunted, but the humor is just so dry and funny. So you're like, what is going on? And every episode, it's like, it could be a witch, it could be a ghost, it could be a zombie, one of those that's on the island, and it's funny.
13: Yeah, we were saying earlier, like Apple TV has really quality content. They just don't put any money towards their marketing. So it's like we hear about these shows and I'm like, how did everyone know to watch this? But you just stumble upon it on Apple TV.
17: There was one that
14: Apple TV Plus is missing an opportunity to get their logo on my neck.
17: Jason Momoa has a show on it. It's called Chief of War, where it's like what the natives in Hawaii were facing in the drama before settlers came in. And so, like, they're all wearing, like, these loincloths. They're hunting fish and riding whales, like Moana.
14: Riding whales?
17: Like Moana. Well, sharks.
14: Sharks?
17: Well, but they got drama. It's very violent, and it's good.
15: Correct me if I'm wrong. Trey, you might remember this. When the computers and the iPod, when they first came out, they didn't do a lot of marketing they've traditionally been a company that doesn't do a lot of promote, you know,
14: they let us do the promoting for them.
15: So maybe that's their MO.
14: Steve Jobs was very strategic with that.
13: But they had those cool commercials with like the dancing figures.
15: But I think when they first hit the scene, you just had to know. The cool people knew about Apple, and you tell other cool people, and that's how you found out about it.
13: I did see, I don't know what city it's in, but the Apple store in some random city, if you fly over it, it looks like a MacBook.
14: What?
13: Yeah. Wow. Maybe it was fake.
16: They do stuff.
13: It sounds like something they would do, right?
14: Like it has got the Apple on there.
16: I've seen stuff advertised on
19: tops of buildings when you fly over and stuff.
16: We should do that.
19: It doesn't seem like very effective marketing. It's very niche.
15: You better be near an airport.
13: Okay.
15: Otherwise, nobody's going to see it.
13: It's in Taiwan.
14: Okay. So we got to go to Taiwan to see this?
13: Yes, but the Apple Store above it, it looks like a big MacBook.
15: Yeah.
18: You want to move to Taiwan? Kid-cratic.
13: What?
18: You want to move to Taiwan? White Lotus.
13: Also a great show.
14: On Hulu.
13: HBO.
14: No. Nah. I watch it on Hulu. Yeah. How come I watch it on Hulu?
20: You have a subscription through Hulu. I have HBO Max on Hulu as well.
13: Woof. Eventually, it's all just going
16: to
13: be one thing.
16: What?
13: Right?
16: Why am I subscribed to both?
14: Because they bundle them together. See, that's why I don't know what I got and what I don't.
20: But what's even more annoying is that if there's a Hulu show I want to watch, I'm supposed to go through Disney Plus.
17: That's annoying.
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15: I'm confused.
17: Are y'all watching any good plays?
14: No, but you should watch The Dink on Apple TV Plus. In fact, we're going to have Mary Steenburgen joining us on the show in about 10 minutes to talk all about it.
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1: More heat coming up today. Yesterday, 101, 101 degrees today. Tonight, maybe scattered showers, thunderstorms through tomorrow morning. First alert, meteorologist John Robinson.
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13: All right, here we go. Feel Good Friday time. 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Tell us why you are smiling headed into the weekend. Now, Big Al Mac showed up smiling this morning.
14: I was smiling.
13: Because Big Al had a dream. And he kind of described what the dream was all about. But luckily, science has come a long way. And I called up one of my scientist friends. And they were able to pull the dream from Big Al's head.
15: Wow.
14: Yeah.
15: A dream sucker.
13: Now they have, they have audio and hopefully one day cameras that can pull our dreams out for us.
14: Man.
13: And so, I mean,
14: technology.
13: This is still in the beta stage of, dream sucking, but it's out there. So we're going to go ahead and see what Big Al Mac's dream was really like. This, again, really happened in Big Al Mac's head.
14: So, here we are, baby. The House of Mac. The Mac Palace. Want to get some Mac and kiss?
15: Oh, Al. You're so funny and hot and buff. And look at that beautiful head of hair.
14: I know, right? Dream Al is hot. You know, ChatGPT said I'm an 8.5 to a 9 on a high scale.
15: So what should we do?
14: You know what we should do. We got to get my biscuit off the grill.
15: Oh, I love your sexy talk.
14: What? No, we really need to get my brisket off the grill. Hold on, baby. I'll be right back.
16: Hi.
15: Hi. I didn't know there was a little girl here.
16: Yeah, my grandpa keeps me in my room when he's dreaming.
15: Well, what's your name?
16: My name is Charlie. So what are your intentions with my grandpa?
15: I don't know. It's his dream.
14: Hey, Charlie, what are you doing in my sexy dream, girl? Go back to your room.
16: Okay. I still don't miss you.
14: Anyway, where were we?
17: Hey, Big Al, it's me, the mayor. Just got done walking your dogs, washed your car, took your mom to her appointment. You need anything else?
14: No, Mr. Mayor, you can go back to running the city.
17: Okay.
15: Wow, you know the mayor.
17: Know me? I'm basically his assistant. Oh, no, Al. I got a call on my mayor phone saying there's a police chase and it's headed straight to your house.
14: Hold on, baby. I got to go be a hero.
18: Big Al gets in his truck and pulls it out in front of the car being chased by the police.
14: Well, job complete.
19: Well done, Big Al. You totaled a car and a 6 police cruisers, which is better than last month's incident.
15: What?
19: As the chief of police, I want to give you a medal of honor for your service.
15: Should have told me. What a hero.
14: I know. Let's go back inside, baby girl.
15: Wait, who is this woman who just magically appeared in your house wearing a sexy maid outfit?
14: Oh, that's my British housemaid.
20: Big Al, your bed is made, your clothes are folded, Charlie is in bed sleeping, and the dogs have been bathed and put up. You are all set to go with your, you know.
14: Oh, I know. Thank you, baby girl. I appreciate it. Whatever your name is. Okay, baby, let's get back to business.
15: We kiss now?
14: Oh, yeah, we kiss now.
18: Big Al wakes up to his dog, Chico the Chihuahua, licking his face.
14: Dang, girl, your breath smells like dog food.
15: What?
14: Still got it. Best kisser on the show, even in my dream.
13: Wow, science has come a long way.
14: Good job, science.
15: Wow.
18: And Audrey's British accent has come a long way.
13: Audrey, what are you talking about? That's a British girl in Al's dream.
18: Excuse me, so sorry.
13: Who happens to look like Audrey.
14: Yeah,
16: I've been telling y'all my accents are there.
13: That is wild.
14: That was pretty good.
16: Yeah, that was fun.
14: Science be hidden.
13: Your dreams are fun.
14: Pretty much just like it happened.
13: All right, let's get to Feel Good Friday, Kid Nation. Again, our phone number is 800-543-3548.
21: And that should make you feel good.
13: And we're going to kick it off here with Jay. What's up, Jay?
22: Hi.
13: What's your Feel Good Friday?
22: My Feel Good Friday is
2: This Sunday, we'll be celebrating my parents' 75th wedding anniversary.
15: Wow! Whoa.
13: They've been married for 75 years.
19: How old are they?
16: Yeah.
2: My dad is 94. My mom is 92. And their actual anniversary is Tuesday, but we're celebrating this Sunday.
15: Right.
2: And they're both in their right mind. They're healthy, and it's a blessing.
15: That's amazing.
3: That is so amazing. If you are anywhere near my restaurant, you please bring them by. Let me buy them lunch, dinner, something.
13: Have you have you asked them, Jay, what the secret is to this long-running relationship?
2: Yes. So my dad always quotes the lyrics to the song The Gambler. You got to know when to hold them, know when to fold them, know when to walk away, and know when to run.
16: That's right.
13: Yeah.
16: That's awesome.
3: Do you think they'll be celebrating?
19: Right.
3: If you know what I mean?
13: Ow.
19: Uh-huh.
16: Ew.
2: I doubt it.
16: Maybe in their dreams.
15: Yeah.
13: Thank you, Jay.
3: That is fantastic.
13: That is so 75 years
15: of
13: marriage.
15: That diamond? I'm assuming that's the diamond.
13: Yeah. Yeah.
16: What do you bet someone for 75 years?
13: I gave you me my whole life. I'm not kidding.
18: My life, yeah.
12: Yeah, I give you everything.
19: Wow. That's awesome. That doesn't feel good.
13: As opposed to my grandfather, who used to quote the song, Let Me See That Thong. Hey, Paris.
23: Hi, JC.
13: How are you doing this morning?
23: I'm doing great. How are y'all?
13: Doing awesome. What's your feel-good? Hi, Anna.
16: Hi.
3: Hey.
13: What's your feel-good Friday?
23: I just finished physical therapy. My last appointment. I've been at it for 3 months.
16: Let's go.
3: All right.
15: What a blessing to be done with that.
19: Yeah. What'd you hurt? Your leg?
23: My knee.
16: Ooh. Well, glad you're doing better.
13: Yeah, finishing.
15: And
13: PT
15: you went
13: is good.
15: And got medical intervention for a bad knee, huh?
19: Huh. Isn't that crazy, Justin?
18: Huh. My knee is perfectly fine with no physical therapy, might I add. And that is my Feel Good Friday.
13: Yeah. Well, Paris, you did it right. And
15: you did it the right way.
16: I liked that tone.
13: Yeah.

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1: Not much relief from the heat today, but showers and storms tonight will lead to some clouds and slightly cooler temperatures tomorrow. The upper 90s here in Lubbock. First Alert meteorologist John Robinson.
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3: 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Yeah. 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
15: Now, since it's Friday, maybe you're throwing a little party. You want some music to go along with it. That's why we bring you New Music Friday.
16: Okay.
15: And we're going to kick it off here with Morgan Wallen.
16: Oh, yeah. All right.
15: When he's not throwing chairs off of balconies, he's writing music, Big Al. And he's got a new song for us. It's called... It's Been by... Been. Been. The word gives me fits because it's been. B-E-E-N.
16: Been?
17: Been. But you want to say been?
15: How have you been?
17: How you been?
15: How you been?
17: Been.
15: But it's been by now.

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This is what's trending now.

I don't know. Choosing Texas is such a great idea right now simply because of the heat. Mix 100.3, I'm Jerry Cruz. I was talking to my neighbor. He does lawns. And just like anybody who has to work outside in this heat, I was like, how do you do it? He said, lots of water, electrolytes. So then, bam, I get this brilliant idea. I'm going to invent a suit, a full-body suit that they can wear. Like, you keep it in the freezer all night, and then you wear it all day long. I just need to figure out a way to keep it frozen in triple-degree heat. Anybody want to invest?

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1: So I bought just optimistic. 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
9: 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When Ren and his mother move from Chicago to a small farming town, he's not prepared for the ban on dancing the community has put in place. When the Reverend's rebellious daughter sets her sights on Ren, it sets into motion a heartfelt story that pins a father longing for the son he lost against a young man aching for the father who walked out on him.

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0: 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And she recently told Jimmy Fallon what that song was about.
1: It is like a decades overdue apology to my mom. 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I just think the inevitable friction of being a child. 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

0: 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Who would you guys want to go see?
1: Oh, my gosh. Ella Langley opening up for Blake Shelton in Turks and Caicos.
0: Not sure if that's going to happen.
2: 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I'm a little more realistic. 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
1: 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When Ren and his mother move from Chicago to a small farming town, he's not prepared for the ban on dancing the community has put in place. 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

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I'm Jerry Cruz. Thanks for hanging out. 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
4: 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When Ren and his mother move from Chicago to a small farming town, he's not prepared for the ban on dancing the community has put in place. When the Reverend's rebellious daughter sets her sights on Ren, it sets into motion a heartfelt story.

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Sienna Spyro, Die on This Hill on Mix 100.3. And the girl is killing it at only 20 years old. She's said to have brought down the house, given people chills at a star-studded intimate performance at New York City's Soho Sessions, all while raising money for the North Shore Animal League America. Go, girl!

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0: Hey, it's Kelly Raspberry with today's entertainment report. It's too hot outside to do anything. You're paying for all these streaming services, so stay home and watch some TV this weekend. Check out The Dink on Apple TV starring Jake Johnson and the fabulous Mary Steenburgen. On HBO Max, it's the streaming premiere of Mortal Kombat 2. If you're into politics mixed with celebrities, the rescheduled White House Correspondents' Dinner is tonight on CNN. And Saturday night, you've got the WNBA All-Star Game on ABC. Beyoncé's daddy told Page Six that new Destiny's Child music is coming within the next 30 days. It's not like they went back in the recording studio. Matthew Knowles told Page Six that some new remixes are coming with a few guest rappers popping up, including Missy Elliott. Katy Perry's The Lifetimes Tour live from Paris is heading to movie theaters and IMAX for a limited time starting September 2nd. Tickets go on sale next Thursday. And the 2027 Hollywood Walk of Fame class was announced. Some of the 32 names being inducted next year include Pedro Pascal, Lisa Kudrow, Kiki Palmer, and Carol G. That's today's entertainment report.
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11: 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When Wren and his mother move from Chicago to a small farming town, he's not prepared for the ban on dancing the community has put in place. 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

talking. Harry Styles on Mix 100.3, and we know he had to cancel a show in Brazil earlier this week because of illness, and now John Bon Jovi and the band abruptly had to end their show at Madison Square Garden early last night because he's been dealing with a bad sinus infection. What do you mean? These people are human? Get well, Harry. Get well, John. And you stay healthy, Bruno Mars. Here's Risk It All. For just a

0: 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Who would you guys want to go see?
1: Oh, my gosh. Ella Langley opening up for Blake Shelton in Turks and Caicos.
0: Not sure if that's going to happen.
2: 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I'm a little more realistic. Backstreet Boys, Sphere, Las Vegas.
0: Oh, that could definitely be done right there.
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on the Wall says, that's all for me. I'm Jerry Cruz out for the day. 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

Hey, it's Kanata here with you this Friday, and today is the last day to listen for the winning words. 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

0: 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Who would you guys want to go see?
1: 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Ella Langley opening up for Blake Shelton in Turks and Caicos.
0: Not sure if that's going to happen.
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coming up August 3rd. Backpacks and Flapjacks. I love that name. 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

0: 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I remembered I loved you. Came back when it mattered, I saw you. This is what's trending now. I'll take tonight
1: and die on this ship. Hi, I'm Sienna Spira. This is my song, Gone This Hill.
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Which artist on your bucket list is the one you just got to see? Well, good news, we're flying you in a plus one to see that artist. But today's the last day to listen for the winning words. Your last word is coming up at 5. 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

Well, the weekend's coming up, so what's on your weekend watch list? Trevor texted saying that he's going to be watching the Big Bang Theory spinoff, Stuart Fails to Save the Universe. That's on HBO Max. I've got some friends who want to see that, Trevor. 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
3: Hey, it's Kelly Raspberry with today's entertainment report. 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On HBO Max, it's the streaming premiere of Mortal Kombat 2. If you're into politics mixed with celebrities, the rescheduled White House Correspondents' Dinner is tonight on CNN. And Saturday night, you've got the WNBA All-Star Game on ABC. Beyonce's daddy told Page Six that new Destiny's Child music is coming within the next 30 days. It's not like they went back in the recording studio. Matthew Knowles told Page Six that some new remixes are coming with a few guest rappers popping up, including Missy Elliott. Katy Perry's The Lifetimes Tour live from Paris is heading to movie theaters and IMAX for a limited time starting September 2nd. Tickets go on sale next Thursday. And the 2027 Hollywood Walk of Fame class was announced. Some of the 32 names being inducted next year include Pedro Pascal, Lisa Kudrow, Kiki Palmer, and Carol G. That's today's entertainment report.
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Motley Friday, the weekend just hours away. I feel like I'm dragging myself across the finish line. 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

0: 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Who would you guys want to go see?
1: 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Ella Langley opening up for Blake Shelton in Turks and Caicos.
0: Not sure if that's going to happen.
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Alex Warren's new album will be out August 28th. Looking forward to that one. It's Mix 100.3. He's calling the album Wild Child, which is also the nickname his late father gave him. And he says that the songs on the album reflect someone who's no longer just grieving, but learning how to move forward.

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1: It's Sabrina Carpenter. 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

So Dua Lipa will be starring in the upcoming movie Peaked. 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She says the filming experience has opened her eyes to what goes on behind the camera. 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
7: 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When Ren and his mother move from Chicago to a small farming town, he's not prepared for the ban on dancing the community has put in place. When the Reverend's rebellious daughter sets her sights on Ren, it sets into motion a heartfelt story that pins a father longing for the son he lost against a young man aching for the father who walked out on him. 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

The new Spider-Man movie, Brand New Day, starring Tom Holland, Zendaya, Sadie Sink, that will be out in theaters next week. 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

the Philadelphia 76ers in his record extending 24th NBA season. That's after leaving the Lakers last month. Mix 100.3, what do you think of the news? 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
0: Hey, it's Kelly Raspberry with today's entertainment report. It's too hot outside to do anything. You're paying for all these streaming services, so stay home and watch some TV this weekend. Check out The Dink on Apple TV, starring Jake Johnson and the fabulous Mary Steenburgen. On HBO Max, it's the streaming premiere of Mortal Kombat 2. If you're into politics mixed with celebrities, the rescheduled White House Correspondents' Dinner is tonight on CNN. And Saturday night, you've got the WNBA All-Star Game on ABC. Beyoncé's daddy told Page Six that new Destiny's Child music is coming within the next 30 days. It's not like they went back in the recording studio. Matthew Knowles told Page Six that some new remixes are coming with a few guest rappers popping up, including Missy Elliott. Katy Perry's The Lifetimes Tour live from Paris is heading to movie theaters and IMAX for a limited time starting September 2nd. Tickets go on sale next Thursday. And the 2027 Hollywood Walk of Fame class was announced. Some of the 32 names being inducted next year include Pedro Pascal, Lisa Kudrow, Kiki Palmer, and Carol G. That's today's entertainment.
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know my truck payment's coming up, so I'd have to think about it. 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

Duke in a one-point game last season, right? 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Well, the two teams will be meeting once again inside Madison Square Garden for a December basketball game. Yep, Blue Devils and the Red Raiders will face each other December 21st in New York City.

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7: 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Then kick off your evening with Power Hour featuring $2 well drinks and Miguel's famous Haterade. Be sure to follow Miguel's on social media to stay up to date on live music, special events, and everything happening at the corner of Broadway and Avenue T. Miguel's, vibrant Tex-Mex, built for good times.
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